0: Moses says the measures include low-interest loans, tax deferrals, and wage subsidies.
1: We continue to work by listening to manufacturers, exporters, agricultural producers, and Manitobans about the rising costs and the access to markets around the world, and the uncertainty that the tariffs have caused.
0: Moses says the programs are meant to complement and fill in the gaps in the $7.5 billion of tariff supports announced by the federal government on Tuesday. The mayor of Summerland, British Columbia, says work is just beginning after a wildfire ravaged the region surrounding the Okanagan community earlier this month. Doug Holmes' comments come after the Bald Range wildfire was declared held by the BC Wildfire Service nearly a month after it was sparked. Holmes says this was among top concerns for the local watershed, where Summerland gets all of its drinking water, which was burned through by the wildfire.
2: When spring runoff, you're going to get all that burn debris coming into our water source. So all the ash and the algae that we know forms after a fire like that, there's all kinds of concerns that might not show up right away, but in the next few years.
0: The Bald Range blaze was among the biggest wildfires in BC this year, destroying or damaging 150 structures while forcing 20,000 people to flee their homes. This is the Canadian Press. In sports, defenseman Cole Macaire has signed the richest contract in NHL history. The Colorado Avalanche inked the 27-year-old Calgary native to an 8-year extension worth $163.2 million U.S., giving him an average annual salary of $20.4 million. The Avs selected Macaire fourth overall in 2017. He's already won a Stanley Cup and twice been named the league's top defenseman. The Toronto Blue Jays look to rebound tonight as Toronto hosts the Seattle Mariners in the opening of a 3-game set. The Jays took an ugly 13-2 loss to the Kansas City Royals last night. The result put Toronto 3.5 games back of Cleveland's Guardians, who hold the American League's third wildcard spot. The Toronto Tempo are in Las Vegas tonight for a rematch with the Aces. The shorthanded Tempo fell 88-78 to the reigning WNBA champs in Vancouver last Sunday. From the Canadian Press, I'm John Kennedy.
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3: 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For Dawson, Mayo, Pelly, CarMax, Faro, and Ross River tonight, cloudy region-wide with a chance of overnight showers and a low of 6. Tomorrow, a mix of sun and cloud for Pelly and CarMax, cloudy elsewhere, slight chance of showers and a high of 18. And tomorrow night, cloudy, good chance of showers except for Dawson and a low of 4. For Watson Lake tonight, light clouds, a low of 6. Tomorrow, cloudy, slight chance of morning showers and a high of 15 degrees. And tomorrow night, cloudy periods, dropping down to a low of 5. For Whitehorse, Teslin, Atlin, Haines Junction, and the Kewaunee Lake region tonight, cloudy conditions overnight with a chance of showers for Whitehorse, Atlin, and Teslin, a low of 5 degrees. Tomorrow, a mix of sun and cloud across southern Yukon with a chance of showers and a high of 18. And tomorrow night, showers in the KLR and Haines Junction, good chance of showers for the rest of the region with clouds and a low of 6. For area forecasts and current conditions, search weather.gc.ca.
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0: The thing I love the most about that song is the key change. It just is gorgeous. One Direction, Night Changes on 96.1 The Rush. Hanging out with Faith Starr. You are in your 5 o'clock music hour on your Rush Ride Home, which is brought to you by Raven Recenter. Until September 25th, Raven Retech, formerly Computers for Schools Yukon, they have a place in Riverdale now, building 1235 1000 Lewis Boulevard. 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Students just need to bring proof of enrollment and they'll slash 20% off your purchase, including laptops, chargers. They might have some accessories too. Just ask. For more information on Raven Retech, go to ravenrecenter.org/retech. If you enter the Fire Smart Trivia Challenge on Wednesday on the ride home, make sure you're listening around 5:45. I'm going to be revealing the answer and giving away that sprinkler system from Wildland Fire. Ready, set, fire smart. Coming up later on in this 5 o'clock hour, more music on the way first, though. We got Bruno Mars coming up next on The Rush.
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2: 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These improvements by Chuniquan LP's contractor, Johnston Builders, will make the intersection fully signalized in four directions. The new Ward Road will provide access to the Ward Place development. Construction is expected to be completed in mid-September. The majority of the work is expected to occur without any lane closures. Please slow down and obey construction signage while crews are working in the area.
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96.1 The Rush. If you are in the Mountain View area and you're stuck in traffic, I've been getting several calls about an accident, we believe, near the roundabout, Whistle Bend, Porter Creek area. If you're backed up, if it's reduced to one lane, if you're making U-turns, whatever, that is most likely why. I don't know details, but if I get them, I will relay them accordingly. For now, just hope you are driving safely out there and everyone's okay. Keep jamming out to some of today's best music if you are stuck in some traffic. Right now, it's Somber, 12 to 12 on The Rush.

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1: Now this update from the Canadian Press. The daughter of Anil and Samira Grover says she and her sister have not heard from their parents, who are among the 32 Canadians that are still missing following severe flash flooding this week along the Nepal and China border. No Canadians are among the 121 foreign nationals that have been rescued so far. Some Canadian labor and industry leaders agree Canada should not rush back to the bargaining table with the U.S. The Canadian Labor Congress president and the Automotive Parts Manufacturers Association president both say that going to the table isn't something Canada should do until there's a good deal. Manitoba's government has outlined over $100 million in tariff supports to help local businesses deal with the fallout of Canada's trade war with the United States. Jobs Minister Jamie Moses says new measures include low-interest loans, tax deferrals, and wage subsidies that will complement the $7.5 billion in tariff support announced by the federal government on Tuesday. From the Canadian Press, I'm John Kennedy.
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0: 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For the capital city tonight, increasing cloudiness, slight chance of overnight showers, and a low of 6 degrees. Tomorrow, a mix of sun and cloud with a slight chance of showers and a high of 15. And tomorrow night, cloudy, good chance of showers for your Saturday evening, White Horse, and a low of 7. Across the territory at the moment, Old Crow and Dawson, cloudy and 13 degrees, Mayo cloudy and 16, Faro mostly cloudy and 18, CarMax at 19, Beaver Creek at 11, Burwash cloudy and 15, Haines Junction at 16, Teslin cloudy and 17, Watson Lake partly cloudy and 15, Inuvik cloudy and 15, and at the Whitehorse Airport mostly cloudy and now 18 degrees.
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1: Adam Rodway, Run Around on 96.1 The Rush. Getting closer to 6 on your ride home with Faith Star. 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
1: Your Ready, Set, Fire Smart trivia question this week was the following. What kinds of plants should people have in a fire smart yard? A, plants with moist leaves. B, plants with loose or papery bark. Or C, plants that accumulate fine, dry, dead material. The answer is A, plants with moist leaves. And here is your tip of the week. A fire smart garden can be beautiful. 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And congratulations to Lauren Burnett for being this week's Fire Smart Trivia Challenge winner. I randomly selected your name from all of the correct answers through our text line, and you have won a Fire Smart Home Protection Kit. It is a very fancy sprinkler system, and that is from Yukon Wildland Fire. Congratulations. Your next chance to win the Fire Smart Protection Kit will be next Wednesday on your rush ride home with me. Creeping up to 6 on that clock, we got Tia Wood coming up next on 96.1 The Rush.
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4: 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We're quirky. I guess I could have just said we're Yukoners. 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
1: From the National Newsroom of the Canadian Press, I'm John Kennedy. Union and industry leaders are urging Ottawa to hold its ground rather than rush back to the trade talks with the U.S. Automotive Parts Manufacturers Association President Flavio Volpe says tariffs are hurting companies, but a bad agreement could cause even greater cost and drive investment out of Canada. Unifor President Lana Payne says Canada needs to build its own economic leverage and protect industrial capacity while the dispute continues. Canadian Labour Congress President Bea Brusque says workers need more support and believes Ottawa should wait for Washington to show that it's ready for serious negotiations. Canada's Privacy Commissioner is asking the federal court to force Google to remove certain search results tied to dropped criminal charges. The case involves a person who says the information led to stigma, lost work opportunities, and a physical assault. Privacy Commissioner Philippe Dufresne says Canadians should have a limited right to be forgotten when Google argues that privacy must be balanced against freedom of expression and access to information. Family members of a couple from Markham, Ontario, say they are among 32 Canadians missing after a severe flash flood earlier along the Himalayan border between Nepal and China. The daughter of Anil and Samira Grover say that she and her sister have not heard from their parents since the flood on Wednesday. Anisha Grover says her parents are going on a pilgrimage through Mount Kailash in Tibet, an important site for people of their religion.
2: I think the part that really hurts the most is that our parents, they have done everything for us. And I think this time around, we encourage them to go on this trip and really like enjoy themselves.
1: She says her mother is active in their local temple and the Isha Foundation, a nonprofit spiritual organization. The mayor of Summerland, BC, says work is just beginning after a wildfire ravaged the region surrounding the Okanagan community earlier this month. Doug Holmes' comments come after the Bald Range wildfire was declared held by the BC Wildfire Service. It came nearly a month after the blaze was sparked. Holmes says among his top concerns is the local watershed, where Summerland gets all of its drinking water, which had been burned away through the fire.
3: When spring runoff, you're going to get all that burned debris coming into our water source. All the ash and the algae that we know forms after a fire like that, there's all kinds of concerns that might not show up right away, but in the next few years.
1: The Bald Range blaze was among the largest wildfires in BC this year, destroying 150 structures while forcing 20,000 residents to flee their homes. Celine Dion is back in Paris preparing for her first series of concerts since revealing her diagnosis of stiff person syndrome. The Quebec singer will perform 16 shows starting September 12th, with another 10 concerts planned next May. Dion says returning to Paris feels emotional and familiar. This is the Canadian Press. In sports, the Toronto Blue Jays take on the Seattle Mariners at home tonight, hoping to rebound in the opener of a three-game set. The Jays took an ugly 13-2 loss to the Kansas City Royals last night, and it put Toronto 3.5 games back of the Cleveland Guardians, who hold the American League's third wildcard spot. Max Fried is set to rejoin the Yankees for tomorrow's doubleheader against the Boston Red Sox. New York manager Aaron Boone says the team hasn't decided which of the two games the left-handed pitcher will play in. Fried has been on the 15-day injured list since August 17th with an elbow bone bruise. Quarterback Davis Alexander and the Montreal Alouettes are searching for their 8th straight win as they visit the Blue Bombers in Winnipeg tonight. Home field wasn't much of an advantage for the Blue Bombers this season, with the team going 2-4 at Princess Auto Stadium. A Montreal victory would make the Owls the first team to lock up a spot in this year's CFL playoffs. From the Canadian Press, I'm John Kennedy.
0: 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For Dawson, Mayo, Pelly, CarMax, Faro, and Ross River tonight, cloudy region-wide with a chance of overnight showers and a low of 6. Tomorrow, a mix of sun and cloud for Pelly and CarMax, cloudy elsewhere, slight chance of showers and a high of 18. And tomorrow night, cloudy, good chance of showers except for Dawson and a low of 4. For Watson Lake tonight, light clouds, a low of 6. Tomorrow, cloudy, slight chance of morning showers and a high of 15 degrees. And tomorrow night, cloudy periods, dropping down to a low of 5. For Whitehorse, Teslin, Atlin, Haines Junction, and the Kewaunee Lake region tonight, cloudy conditions overnight with a chance of showers for Whitehorse, Atlin, and Teslin, a low of 5 degrees. Tomorrow, a mix of sun and cloud across southern Yukon with a chance of showers and a high of 18. And tomorrow night, showers in the KLR and Haines Junction. Good chance of showers for the rest of the region with clouds and a low of 6. For area forecasts and current conditions, search weather.gc.ca.
4: From 3 till 8 p.m., you're on the road with Faith. 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
1: Hi. I know you were listening to a great set of today's best music. Just thought I'd tell you, it's on 96.1 The Rush. If you weren't sure. That's all.

0: 96.1 The Rush, Alex Warren with Fever Dream. I'm going to maybe overshare something a little bit here. I had a dream last night that I've been thinking about all day because it was really special. I currently don't have any children. I would really like a family. And I had a dream last night that I had a baby girl. And I woke up sad because I was like, I really want that to be true one day. She was also very cute. No, I am not currently pregnant. This is how rumors get started. Just to be clear, this was a dream. But according to the internet, dreaming of having a baby girl when you do not have children usually symbolizes a fresh start, creative growth, or a new project in your life rather than a literal wish for a child. I thought that was very interesting. Either way, it was a great positive dream, and I'm not mad about it. I am wondering, what is a dream that you have had recently that brought you some peace and comfort, and it was just a nice thing? Let me know. 667-7891. It's Faith Star. We are in your 6 o'clock hour on your ride home. Lots of tunes to get to, but right now, a Yukon Nugget with Les McLaughlin on 96.1 The Rush.
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2: When Mr. Ellis came to town, one thing was certain. Someone was going to die. Ellis, not his real name, was the name given to Canada's hangman. On December 10th, 1962, Arthur Lucas and Robert Turpin felt the bite of his rope and made a macabre sort of history. They were the last two Canadians to hang. The death penalty was abolished in Canada on July 14th, 1976. But between 1867 and 1962, there were 710 executions. 11 of those were carried out in the Yukon, 10 in Dawson City, and 1 in Whitehorse. In 1899, two prospectors, Christian Fox and William Meehan, were attacked by a group of native men on the McClintock River near Marsh Lake. Meehan was shot and killed, and Fox was severely wounded. Fox hid in his canoe until it floated out of sight of the attackers and then traveled 7 miles until he reached the Marsh Lake camp of William McIntosh, who reported the incident to the police at Tagish Post. He said the shootings were the work of the Nantuck brothers. The Mounties found Jim Nantuck at his family's camp at Marsh Lake. With him, he had some of the miners' belongings. He was arrested and taken to Tagish Post. A police search failed to find Joe, Dawson, and Frank Nantuck. Eventually, the chief at Lake LaBarge persuaded the three to give themselves up to police. The four Nantuck brothers were charged with murder and sent to Dawson City, where Judge McGuire presided at their trial. In the first murder trial in the Yukon, the four were convicted and sentenced to hang. Frank and Joe Nantuck would, however, evade the Ellis noose. They died in jail of tuberculosis. Dawson and Jim Nantuck were hanged in Dawson City in August 1899. But they did not stand alone on the gallows. An Englishman, Ed Henderson, was also hanged on that dismal day. Back in November 1898, Henderson was involved in a fight with his partner, Throberg Peterson, at Lake LaBarge. Peterson, known to have a violent temper, grabbed Henderson by the throat and began to strangle him. Henderson shot Peterson in the stomach. He then traveled to Tagish Post and reported his version of the incident to the police. At trial in Dawson in 1899, Henderson was convicted of murder and hanged with the Nantuck brothers. The first three of the Yukon's 11 state-sanctioned hangings had been carried out.
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0: Throwing It Back with Usher and Alicia Keys, My Boo, on 96.1 The Rush. Speaking of throwing it back, don't throw out your back if you have. 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It's Faith Star just after 6:30 on that clock. We got Tay-Tay Swift coming up next on The Rush.
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Walk Off the Earth, Fire in My Soul on 96.1 The Rush. If you missed the road report today, I want to give you a heads up, especially if you are in the Whistle Bend area. Starting tomorrow, August 29th at 7 a.m., Whistle Bend Way will be closed between the two roundabouts at Casca Boulevard until the 30th of August at 9 p.m. To accommodate road work, this is all associated with Whistle Bend development. Drivers should plan alternative routes through Whistle Bend and allow for additional travel time. Again, that's starting tomorrow, the 29th at 7 a.m. and ending on Sunday at 9 p.m. Transit riders should also plan for impacts to service over the weekend. Go to whitehorse.ca/transit for more details. Creeping up to 7 on your ride home with Faith Star. Hope you're having a great Friday night. Your Canadian Press News is coming up in the next few minutes, but we got Billy Ann with Crush right now on The Rush.

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0: slash evening weather provided by Environment Canada. For Dawson, Mayo, Pelly, CarMax, Faro, and Ross River tonight, cloudy region-wide with a chance of overnight showers and a low of 6. Tomorrow, a mix of sun and cloud for Pelly and CarMax, cloudy elsewhere, slight chance of showers and a high of 18. And tomorrow night, cloudy, good chance of showers except for Dawson and a low of 4. For Watson Lake tonight, light clouds, a low of 6. Tomorrow, cloudy, slight chance of morning showers and a high of 15 degrees. And tomorrow night, cloudy periods, dropping down to a low of 5. For Whitehorse, Teslin, Atlin, Haines Junction, and the Kewaunee Lake region tonight, cloudy conditions overnight with a chance of showers for Whitehorse, Atlin, and Teslin, a low of 5 degrees. Tomorrow, a mix of sun and cloud across southern Yukon with a chance of showers and a high of 18. And tomorrow night, showers in the KLR and Haines Junction. Good chance of showers for the rest of the region with clouds and a low of 6. For area forecasts and current conditions, search weather.gc.ca.
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0: 96.1, The Rush, Role Model Sally, When the Wine Runs Out. That reminds me, I am not a wine drinker. Those that are of legal age and that enjoy the wine, what's a great type of wine to buy as a gift? Like, if you were bringing wine over to someone's house that is a wine connoisseur, what would you bring? Let me know. Enlighten me, because I am very not smart when it comes to those things. 867-667-7891. Send me a text. Speaking of being smart, make sure you do not operate a vehicle this evening if you are going to be under the influence of anything whatsoever. Thank you. Stay safe out there. It's Faith Star. We are in the final hour of your ride home for the night. We got Ellie Goulding in the queue, but right now it's Bruno Mars, Risk It All on The Rush.
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0: Ellie Goulding, Love Me Like You Do on 96.1 The Rush. Another heads up from the city of Whitehorse. Fire smart work is going to be underway this fall to reduce wildfire risk around Whitehorse. The city's contractor is beginning work as early as this Sunday, August 30th, in Cowley Creek at the Alaska Highway and Salmon Trail. This work includes felling trees to increase spacing and reduce fuel load, removing tree branches, reducing debris on the ground. The work is expected to be completed in November. Residents may notice equipment and noise in the area while work is underway. The city appreciates the public's cooperation and understanding while this work is happening. Visit whitehorse.ca/firesmart for more info. Just after 7:30 on your ride home, we got Harry Styles coming up next on The Rush.
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0: 96.1, The Rush, Faith Star, wrapping up your Rush Ride Home for the week. Thanks so much for hanging out with me. I've had a blast with you like usual. Don't go anywhere tonight. Patrick has your Rock and Roll House Party presented by Whiskey Jack's in the Porter Creek Mall coming up in the next few minutes. And I will talk to you on Monday. Have an amazing weekend. Stay safe and we'll chat later. You got Mariana's Trench, Lightning and Thunder coming up next on The Rush. Good night.
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0: The Rock and Roll House Party brought to you by Whiskey Jack's in the Porter Creek Mall. Back at it after a couple of weeks off. Patrick Viss with you on a Friday night. And think about one band that says they're retired and never actually stays retired. Of course, I'm talking about The Who. Roger Daltrey offered a surprising aside during a solo performance recently, saying that The Who is rehearsing with longtime drummer Zach Starkey, that's Ringo Starr's kid, by the way, and also Pete Townshend. And maybe they might tour again. Hey, The Who, I paid a good chunk of money to see you in Vancouver because you said you were done touring. Now you're going to do it again? Well, I guess I just experienced one of rock's classic cycles, going to a Who retirement tour, only to find out they haven't decided to retire. More rock and roll on the way on the Rock and Roll House Party, brought to you by Whiskey Jack's in the Porter Creek Mall.
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0: The Rock and Roll House Party brought to you by Whiskey Jackson, the Porter Creek Mall. Patrick Viss hanging out with you on a Friday night. And if you ever find yourself hanging out with Gene Simmons, don't tell him if your guitar gear is terrible. Bruce Kulick, Kiss's guitarist for quite a while in the 80s and 90s, recently shared a story about dealing with Gene Simmons and failing gear. They were on tour, Bon Jovi was opening for him, and Bruce's wireless guitar system kept failing. Bon Jovi had all brand new gear because they had just signed a record deal. Meanwhile, Bruce was getting stuff from the Kiss warehouse. Kiss started in 1973. So Bruce says he went to Gene and told him, "Why do they have working gear and I don't?" And then he says, quote, "He acted like I was being Jerry Lewis to his Dean Martin. And I learned that if I'm going to have a gripe with something, I need to come at it with less emotion and more logic." I don't know. I feel like if you're the lead singer for Kiss or lead guitarist for Kiss, the least they can do is get you a working guitar. It's the Rock and Roll House Party, brought to you by Whiskey Jack's in the Porter Creek Mall.
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Rock and Roll House Party brought to you by Whiskey Jack's in the Porter Creek Mall. Hanging out with Patrick Viss on a Friday night, and you probably heard this already, but this week we lost Tim Curry, the actor, best known for his role as Dr. Frankenfurter in the Rocky Horror Picture Show, passed away at 80. He was born in England in 1946, began his career in the West End doing musical productions in theater there, and that is where he met Richard O'Brien, the man who wrote Rocky Horror Picture Show, casted him for the stage production, and then put him into the movie version as well. And Tim Curry, beyond his awesome film career, he actually released three albums in the late 1970s too. So here it is. We'll get on a little Rocky Horror Picture Show in honor of Tim Curry on the Rock and Roll House Party brought to you by Whiskey Jack's in the Porter Creek Mall.

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The Rock and Roll House Party brought to you by Whiskey Jack's in the Porter Creek Mall. Patrick Viss with you on a Friday night. And this week we lost Dolly Parton, a human being who was just one of the most amazing people to walk the planet. And the rock and roll world has reacted to it. Rob Halford of Judas Priest simply saying, "I love you, Dolly," on Instagram. And Paul McCartney talking about her as well, saying, quote, "Her songwriting, her singing, unrivaled in the world of country music, and it is so hard to imagine living in a world without Dolly." Mick Jagger of the Rolling Stones also commented, saying, "What a wonderful songwriter and singer Dolly was. She brought so many people together and will miss her so much." Elton John echoing those thoughts with his own message, saying, "Dolly Parton was, quote, a giant of an artist, unique and irreplaceable, with the kindest heart." Even Styx got in on it. Tommy Shaw from Styx saying, "It is with great sadness we lost a musical legend today. Dolly was nothing less than an angel in life." And Foghat writing, "Such sad news. What an incredible woman. Rest in peace, Dolly Parton, and thank you not only for your music, but for all the cool life lessons you taught us. Our prayers and love are with her family and all those who loved Dolly." So if you got some Dolly Parton at home, put it on, listen to Jolene, and remember, let's be more like Dolly. It's the Rock and Roll House Party brought to you by Whiskey Jack's in the Porter Creek Mall.

The Rock and Roll House Party brought to you by Whiskey Jack's in the Porter Creek Mall. Patrick Viss on a Friday night hanging out with you. And right now, the Guess Who has just recently wrapped up a reunion tour. Randy Bachman, Burton Cummings touring across Canada. And Randy Bachman must have had a good time because BTO has announced 2027 tour dates. So if you saw the Guess Who this past summer, well, next summer, you can go see BTO. Not a bad two for one. It's the Rock and Roll House Party brought to you by Whiskey Jack's in the Porter Creek Mall.

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And of course, you can always request stuff on the show, 867-667-7891. Just throw in rock and roll in there and I will see it. Or you can shoot me an email too. It's pretty easy. 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We'll see what we can do about getting them on next week. It's the Rock and Roll House Party brought to you by Whiskey Jack's in the Porter Creek Mall.

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1: Who's there?

The Rock and Roll House Party brought to you by Whiskey Jack's in the Porter Creek Mall. Hanging out with Patrick Viss on a Friday night. And you know the song Long Cool Woman in a Dark Dress by the Hollies? Well, you might be surprised to find this out. The Hollies have actually been going for 6 decades. They started in 1962. However, just recently, the Hollies have called it quits. Only two original Hollies are left in the groups, which would be Bobby Elliott and Tony Hicks. And they have released a statement saying, quote, "Due to health reasons, Tony has decided to step away from touring. Out of respect for Tony and everything they shared throughout their journey together, Bobby has also decided to retire from touring. After more than 6 decades, the Hollies' touring career will come to a close with immense gratitude to the fans who have supported them around the world. You thought you had your job for a long time? Try doing it for 6 decades. It's the Rock and Roll House Party brought to you by Whiskey Jack's in the Porter Creek Mall.

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0: The Rock and Roll House Party brought to you by Whiskey Jack's in the Porter Creek Mall. Patrick Viss with you Friday night. And ZZ Top recently did their first show since their drummer Frank Beard passed away a week or so ago. And Billy Gibbons introducing the new drummer in ZZ Top.
1: So, I guess some of you probably know, there's a new man in town. But it all started about a little while back. Elwood and I got an unexpected call from our dear Frank Beard, our dear drummer for 50 years. I've never heard him admit, he said, my bass drum foot's a little weak. Can you get my man to take over? I said, oh, yeah, he's been doing pretty good. Frank said, yeah, that's what worries me. But we all here for a celebration. You know what's going on.
0: There it is, ZZ Top introducing their new drummer, and I think that was the most Billy Gibbons way of getting introduced. It's the Rock and Roll House Party, brought to you by Whiskey Jack's in the Porter Creek Mall.

0: Hey, this is Chris Jericho from Fozzy. What have I become now that I've betrayed? 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

Brought to you by Whiskey Jack's in the Porter Creek Mall. Hanging out with Patrick Viss right now until midnight tonight. And you might not ever be able to see the Jay Giles Band live in concert ever again. Partially because the band broke up. Partially because some of the members have passed on, including Jay Giles. And partially because Peter Wolf is too busy touring still. So if you want to get the closest you possibly can to seeing Jay Giles Band in concert, you're going to want to catch Peter Wolf. He's doing a run of tours this fall, and hey, might be a fun trip. It's the Rock and Roll House Party, brought to you by Whiskey Jack's in the Porter Creek Mall.

and Roll House Party brought to you by Whiskey Jack's in the Porter Creek Mall. Hanging out with Patrick on a Friday night. And what is your limit to spend on a t-shirt? I was at AC/DC a couple weeks ago. That's why I was on vacation. And they were selling t-shirts for up to $100. Now, most of them were $70, but then there was a few that were $100. I think $70 or $100, both way too much money. Like, you've already spent a couple $100 just to get your ticket. Then you're spending another $50 to get a snack and a drink. Let me get a t-shirt for $20. Brian Johnson doesn't need my money that badly. It's the Rock and Roll House Party. Neither does Angus Young, by the way. 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

The Rock and Roll House Party brought to you by Whiskey Jack's in the Porter Creek Mall. Hanging out with Patrick Viss. And have you heard of Stanley Simmons? Well, it's the band formed by the sons of Kiss stars Paul Stanley and Gene Simmons. And they have some questionable reasons for why they picked that band name. They were recently in an interview talking about their band and how they're kind of getting ripped apart online for being the kids of famous rock stars, now also trying to become famous rock stars. Anyways, they said they named their band because of their names. They're like, we can't outrun our names, so we'll just use them. Fine, cool, but this is where they lose me. They compare themselves to this. We were never going to be like the da-da-da. That just seems super lame. And we figured, well, Crosby, Stills, and Nash use their names, and Simon and Garfunkel use their names. So there you go. The kids of Paul Stanley and Gene Simmons comparing themselves to Simon and Garfunkel and Crosby, Stills, and Nash. Maybe release an album first. It's the Rock and Roll House Party brought to you by Whiskey Jack's in the Porter Creek Mall.

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The Rock and Roll House Party brought to you by Whiskey Jack's in the Porter Creek Mall. Hanging with Patrick on a Friday night, getting ready to head on out of here. You have yourself an amazing evening.

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0: 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If the next song seems long, it's probably because the DJ had to use the bathroom.
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Just thought I'd tell you, it's on 96.1 The Rush. 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

from 3 to 8. It's the Rush Ride Home with Faith Star. 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All words that rhyme with Rush Ride Home. Wow. The writer really ran out of ideas for this one.

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1: From the National Newsroom of the Canadian Press, I'm Don Mitchell. The search for survivors continues in Nepal today, with relatives of those unaccounted for waiting for word from government officials on their loved ones. ABC's Britt Clinette is in Kathmandu.
2: The number of missing people skyrocketing, now nearly 3,000. Among those, at least 90 Americans, like Siddharth Venkatachalam's family.
3: They were, excited for this trip.
2: He says he spoke with his mother just hours before the flood, but she, her husband and sister are still missing.
1: Officials in Tibet and China are reporting a combined death toll of 670 people. Despite weather disruptions to aerial operations, search and rescue efforts continued at several locations. Global Affairs Canada estimates the number of missing Canadians at 32 citizens and permanent residents unaccounted for. Several legal experts have been mulling over U.S. President Donald Trump's new tariffs on Canada, using a 96-year-old statute to implement them. Trump invoked Section 338 of the Tariff Act of 1930 to slap a 50% tax on $20 billion worth of Canadian imports. Legal partner at King & Spalding and former U.S. trade official Ryan Majerus admits it's unclear whether Trump's latest Canada tariffs could survive a legal challenge. Majerus says the president's Section 338 tariff authority has never been used, let alone tested in court, and it's literally a blank canvas. The U.S.-Israel conflict with Iran has now reached the six-month mark, a war U.S. President Donald Trump initially told Americans would only last a matter of weeks. The leader claims the war has devastated Iran's leadership, military, and economy. Here's ABC Stephen Portnoy in Washington.
4: The latest effort to resolve the conflict now involves the threat of new sanctions targeting Iran's trading partners. Overnight, President Trump announced a new deal with Venezuela that would have the U.S. taking majority control of much of that country's oil reserves. He says it will substantially lower gas prices.
1: Separatists in Alberta are holding an independence rally today in a lead-up to Alberta's 121st birthday bash.
5: The Alberta Prosperity Project filed a petition earlier this year pushing for a referendum question on quitting.

Hi, you've reached the 1980s. 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

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If the next song seems long, it's probably because the DJ had to use the bathroom. They do go to the bathroom, you know.

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love all our Rush listeners, even Rush listener number 77, that guy who constantly needs to be reminded that not all animals are friend-shaped. 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
0: 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No, what is going on here? Wait, this doesn't sound right. 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
1: From the National Newsroom of the Canadian Press, I'm Don Mitchell. Rescue efforts continue today in communities buried by catastrophic floods along the Nepal-China border. In a fourth day of searches for survivors, the death toll and the number of people unaccounted for continue to rise. Here's ABC News foreign correspondent Britt Clinette in Kathmandu.
2: It's a really agonizing wait for the families still standing by for word on the whereabouts of their loved ones. The foreign minister here this morning warning Nepal is on high alert for even more flooding.
1: Updated numbers from Nepali authorities believe the combined death toll in Nepal and Tibet rose to 676 today, with nearly 3,000 people still missing. Meanwhile, Ottawa says it's providing $5 million for life-saving assistance to people in Nepal. Global Affairs Canada has deployed five consular officials to Kathmandu to support Canadians and work with local officials.

0: happy birthday. I've got some people here that want to tell you something, okay?
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4: Construction at the intersection of Robert Service Way and Ward Road begins on August 31st. These improvements by Chuniquan LP's contractor, Johnston Builders, will make the intersection fully signalized in four directions. The new Ward Road will provide access to the Ward Place development. Construction is expected to be completed in mid-September. The majority of the work is expected to occur without any lane closures. Please slow down and obey construction signage while crews are working in the area.
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0: I know you were listening to a great set of today's best music. Just thought I'd tell you, it's on 96.1 The Rush. If you weren't sure. That's all.

0: lots of things have changed since 1969. But one thing hasn't. 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
1: From the National Newsroom of the Canadian Press, I'm Lisa Laporte. Efforts to rescue survivors of the massive glacier collapse that triggered flash floods in Nepal continue for a fourth day. Poor weather temporarily hampered aerial rescue operations in Nepal along the border with China. Nepali authorities say the combined death toll in Nepal and Tibet has risen to 676, with nearly 3,000 people missing. Reporter Victoria Milko reports from a busy military aid relief site at the center of Nepal's search and rescue efforts.
2: We're seeing helicopters coming and going, delivering aid, sometimes bringing people that they find in the search and rescue efforts. You see military officials everywhere right now. There's people that have rappel gear as if they're going to go into the field on the next helicopter. We have people waiting outside the perimeter, looking at lists to see if their family members' names on there for the lost or rescued.
1: The brother of a Canadian man among those missing after the flash floods swept through the Nepal-Tibet border area says their family is on edge as they wait for information. Port Moody, BC's Daval Shah and wife Megha Shah were on a spiritual journey in Nepal when the floods hit. Foreign Affairs Minister Anita Anand has said 32 Canadians and permanent residents are missing in the region. Alberta independence boosters plan to rally today outside the provincial legislature ahead of festivities marking the province's birthday.
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1: Isn't that a Kesha song? Maybe somebody on MySpace knows. You guys remember MySpace? Or is it just me?
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3: Tractor, Johnstonville. Will make the intersection fully signalized in four directions. The new Ward Road will provide access to the Ward Place development. Construction is expected to be completed in mid-September. The majority of the work is expected to occur without any lane closures. Please slow down and obey construction signage while crews are working in the area.
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I bet. Say I got drive, I don't need a car. 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I'm doing things they ain't seen before. 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Fall off what? I ain't seen the horse. Called your bluff, better cite the source. 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
2: 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These improvements by Chuniquan LP's contractor, Johnston Builders, will make the intersection fully signalized in four directions. The new Ward Road will provide access to the Ward Place development. Construction is expected to be completed in mid-September. The majority of the work is expected to occur without any lane closures. Please slow down and obey construction signage while crews are working in the area.
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0: If our DJs aren't answering the phone, just stand outside the studio with a boombox held above your head. Because it worked in the movies, right? 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
1: 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These improvements by Chuniquan LP's contractor, Johnston Builders, will make the intersection fully signalized in four directions. The new Ward Road will provide access to the Ward Place development. Construction is expected to be completed in mid-September. The majority of the work is expected to occur without any lane closures. Please slow down and obey construction signage while crews are working in the area.
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4: 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These improvements by Chuniquan LP's contractor, Johnston Builders, will make the intersection fully signalized in four directions. The new Ward Road will provide access to the Ward Place development. Construction is expected to be completed in mid-September. The majority of the work is expected to occur without any lane closures. Please slow down and obey construction signage while crews are working in the area.
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2: 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Summer hours are Wednesday to Sunday from 10 to 6 until the end of August.
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1: 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Hi. I know you're listening to a great set of today's best music. Just thought I'd tell you, it's on 96.1, The Rush. If you aren't sure. That's all.
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4: Seacrest with you in Hollywood, ready to count them down. Got the Jonas Brothers with a new single out. We're going to hear about it from Nick, Kevin, and Joe. Alex Warren taking us behind the scenes of his album Wild Child, which is also out this weekend. And newcomer Stella Lefty continues to climb the chart with her viral hit. Now let's get it going with the debut on AT40, Kingdom of Fear, Cameron Whitcomb. I'll show

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0: 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Don't miss it. 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And it's the number one song from 2 years ago. This week, straight ahead.
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1: Homesick, Phillip Phillips, up 3-33. Well, the music video for Opalite by Taylor is a stylized 90s infomercial for an Opalite spray that promises to solve all your problems and help you find love. The visual stars Donald Gleason, with appearances from Greta Lee, Louis Capaldi, and Cillian Murphy, which may seem like a random group of people. They were chosen because Taylor felt the spark of an idea for the video when she was a guest on the Graham Norton Show in the UK. And she wanted everyone else on the panel that week to come be a part of the fun. AmericanTop40.com. Check it out. Taylor, Opalite, 32. I had a-

Taylor Swift at 32. Opalite on 1840. All right, over the last summer, Sombra has made hundreds of thousands of new fans, but his biggest supporter is Taylor Swift. She's shouted out his songs as her favorites on her playlist. She said that he's the future, and she invited him to help induct her into the Songwriters Hall of Fame. But Sombra said the most surreal part of having Taylor as a fan is hearing her call him by his real name, Shane, because he feels like the biggest pop star in the world is just one of his friends. Now, here is one of the multiple countdown hits from Sombra, Back to Friends, number 31, it's 1840.

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1: 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Got one here out of New York City for Omar, Z100. New York's number one hit music station, Omar. We are there all the time.
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1: 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It's Sheeran, Shape of You, by request for Omar. 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

She'll be alright. 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
0: 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But another one of his hits jumps five with Mumford & Sons straight ahead.
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0: 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It's been 3 years since the last album from Lewis Capaldi, but we've got an update on new music, and it could arrive soon. 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
10: 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I saw Noah Kahan play live at Wrigley this summer, and it was awesome. I gotta hear more. Can you play The Great Divide, please? Thank you.
0: You got it, bro. Noah Kahan, The Great Divide.

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0: Halfway to number one. And sometimes if there's a family business, it's expected that the kids will learn the craft and follow in their parents' footsteps. But with Bailey Littrell, the family trade isn't plumbing or carpentry, it's boy banding. We'll hear from Bailey with his father, Brian, from the Backstreet Boys after 20 Golden Huntricks.